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1: 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Massey Avenue and St. Matthews Avenue. Complaint advisors that haze in the area smells like wood burning. Your time, 2021.

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1: 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Two firefighters, but right now with EMS at 2022.

It's going to be to assist the police. It's going to be on the Ohio River at mile marker 617.

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3: Looks like they are pinging the phone. It's going to be for Roger Ledrick's 46-year-old white male. He has a history of suicidal ideations, left home earlier today, making statements about suicide, not returned since. I don't know if he's on a boat or what, but it's going to be from a 960-mile radius, pinging just north of mile marker 617. Here's on 2048.

0: in Rescue ADA, it looks like the River unit is responding also. They're asking for you all to assist with the search.
1: Okay, he knows about the battalion 87 as well. I'm going to be launching some Marine 88.

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It's going to be around that 617-mile marker of the river, your time 2044.

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1: 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River unit is requesting assistance and searching the river for a subject that has threatened suicide. Made a comment that he's not, he was going to attempt suicide. They haven't heard from him since.

0: 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He does drive a black Nissan Titan. He does have a CDW, and they have a continuous ping on his phone.
1: Rescue 88, the Battalion 87, all right, the boathouse now, getting out of the deploy, Marine 88.
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0: 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We got a new ping for the phone. It's going to show in Harrison County, Indiana.
1: 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We're on the same here, talking to PD now about it.
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1: 186, have you responding on a fire type unknown, 5123 Johnson Town Road, Crossroads Dixie Highway. Colors are saying it's a vacant property. There's something on fire in the backyard. Your time 2114.

0: 5123
1: Johnsontown, 2118. Quinn 82, Quinn Stacher, please. We just got another, some more information that someone was trying to set the house on fire. The husband fired a warning shot. Police are responding now.

0: Flight Desert, be advised that Rommel shooting on me.
1: Now I advise that LMPD is being sent because the husband just fired a warning shot. They thought somebody was trying to set fire to the home.
0: This is my

0: Brita, Quinn 86. It is okay for you to approach. There is a fire in the back end.
1: Quinn 86, okay.
0: Play with me.
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0: If you're still out on the river with Engine 88 and Rescue 88, it looks like the subject is probably going to be, he is an Indian, they just did another page, possibly going to be at Caesars.
1: And you can go ahead and return.
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1: 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I'm trying to find exactly where she is. 2137.

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2: 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He says he's not injured at 2144.

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1: Engine 54 will be responding on Medical Delta with EMS. 4411 Fancy Gap Court. 4411 Fancy Gap. Cross Reef Fancy Gap Drive. Will be responding on a 59-year-old female. She says she's not feeling well. She has a history of heart problems. 2146.

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They're responding on a commercial fire alarm sounding 6700 Overlook Drive, Cross Street Crossways, and Steep Run at 2150.

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2: Engine 41, Quim 47, be responding on a commercial fire alarm sounding 6700 Overlook Drive. Cross streets, crossways, and steep line. It's going to be at the Sunrise Removal, showing general fire alarm and 2151.
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2: Tower 87, 5223 Mercury at 2151.

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0: 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I have a 3-story nursing home that's in Shelton. We'll be investigating.
1: 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That's in Shelton. You're investigating. That's 2154.
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1: Engine 39, we are responding on a medical Charlie with EMS 12613 Chesapeake Bay Drive, Cross Street is Middlesex Drive. We are responding on 47-year-old female with a rapid heart rate at 2157.

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1: Engine 32 will be responding on a CO alarm sounding 209 LaFontaine Drive, clusters for Normandy and LaFontaine Court. Caller says their CO alarm's going off. And he did feel sick, but he came out outside and is feeling better.

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1: Cal 87, we're responding on a medical death of a EMS. 4201 Fort Love Drive, Cross Street, Stellarine, and Milner. Complaints are to be waiting outside. The 60-year-old male says he's having chest pain and short of air. He recently had a heart attack at 2223.

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1: Engine 65, they're responding with EMS and police, 4200 Brookwood Lane. Crosses Bronner Circle and Cromer Drive. It's going to be apartment 3. On a male who cut his arm. They said that there's a lot of commotion. That's why they started police. A lot of people yelling. It's 2240.

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1: 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Firm route, I think. Let me check. Yeah, they're in route. They just got on scene, I think.

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Pinch a hinge in 91 and be responding on a fire in a field, 23rd and Becker, number 23 and Becker Court at 2300.

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1: Engine 91, we're responding on a field fire, 23rd in Becker Court, number 23 in Becker Court. Good point, says the bush in the field is on fire just east of the intersection at 2307.

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1: Quad 76, you're responding on a CO alarm sounding 4513 North Mile 1 across your speech room gate. Complainant said no one is ill. They're going to wait outside in their car at 2322.
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1: 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Showing general fire alarm at 2322.

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2: 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Command is 63-year-old male, not acting normally. He is bariatric patient. I haven't seen him on scene yet at 2350.
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0: 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Be responding on a motor vehicle accident with a rescue. 1911 Flat Rock Road, 1911 Flat Rock Cross Street, Stallion Way, and Bowline View, Israel 27.
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1: Battalion 31, Engine 35, Quinn 31, be responding on a motor vehicle accident with a rescue 1911 Flatlock Road. It's going to be on a rollover. Injuries listed as of now is one man down with a head injury. Is 029.

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responding on a shooting with EMS and police. 5315 Haynes Trace, 5315 Haynes Trace, Columbia Apartment 293, Cross Street, Big Bend Drive, 058.

0: ぜひものさね。
1: Northbound at mile marker 23, 265 north at mile marker 23
2: 0100. Quinn 61, they're responding on a shooting with EMS employees, 5315, Haynes Trace, apartment 293. Complainant said two females was arguing over a dog, and one female shot the other female, head 0100.

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2: 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They changed it. Coming on a car versus a deer. Supposedly the car is smoking and one jaw too.

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1: Andrew 36, go ahead.
0: We committed southbound on 265 for Bill Terrell. That's the best of truck, sir.
1: 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Do you want to just hit northbound?
0: That's correct. We're going to get a check, continue check with them for this morning.
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0: Engine 54 is on the scene. That's a 65 northbound at the 20. Two vehicles, no fire. We can handle. Engine 36, Bill.
1: Engine 54 is on scene, no fire. He can handle. 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
1: Tower 52 responding on Medical Delta to Speedway 4547 Taylorsville Road for a 46-year-old female chest pain, vomiting, and at 244.

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Tower 87, be responding on a medical Delta with DMS. 5983 Dixie Highway, 6983 Dixie, apartment 105 at 324.

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1: Tower 87, they're responding on a medical check. It was EMS 6983 Dixie Highway, apartment 105, Cross Street Grove Drive in Crawford, coming in a 51-year-old male with chest pain, short of area 326.

be responding on a medical Delta with EMS. County 407, Kathy Dr. Way, 3407, Kathy Dr. Way, Confirmant 104, Cross Street Trumpet Way at 346.

Engine 9, you've been responding on a medical delta with DMS 3407, Kathy Baxter Way, apartment 104, Cross Street Trumpet Way. You've been responding on a 55-year-old female, short of air, at 347.

engine 62 and Quinn 61 be responding on a commercial fire alarm sound in 8700 O'Bar Sound Road, 8700 O'Bar Sound, apartment 117, cross streets Fairmont and Lanewood at 413.

be responding on a medical Delta with DMS, 9107 Tellersville Road, 9107 Tellersville Road, at 413. And into 53, you can cancel at 413.

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1: Agent 62, Clint 61, be responding on a commercial firearm found in 8700 Old Bardstown Road, Apartment 117, Cross Street, Fairmont, and Laneway. Complaint, there's smoke alarms going off inside the apartment. No smoker find seen at 415.
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0: Can you go to engine 41 in service and attach Quint 47 to the Ryanair Glen Eagle? She wants to try responding.

Clear 47, be responding on medical Charlie with EMS. 2457 Glen Eagle Drive, cross street is Lime Kiln and Glen Ridge. We have two patients at that location. One is an unknown age person with their heart racing, and then a 12-year-old male dehydrated with abdominal pain.

Quinn 33, we're responding on a medical Delta with DMS 13640 Aragon Way, 13640 Aragon Way, apartment 303, cross street to Clevis, Leavis Trace at 441

0: Quinn 33 is responding.
1: Quinn 33, we're responding on the medical Delta 13640, Aragon Way, apartment 303, Cross Streets, Clevis Trace. They're responding on a 32-year-old male. Says he has back pain, chest pain, abdominal pain, at 443.

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0: 161 responding.
1: Quinn 61, be responding on a medical delta with DMS 8711 Ferndale Road, Cross Street Parks Line in Renate. You should come to the back door on a 70-year-old male, says he's short of air at 521.

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1: 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Crashes over Brooker Campground. Be responding on a 53-year-old male. Unknown if he's having a stroke or if he overdosed at 522.

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Fisher Cliff 52, they're responding on a medical delta with DMS. 8318 Regency Woods Way, 8318 Regency Woods Way, Hawkshead, and Foster Court at 537.

0: Tower 52 responding.
1: Tower 52, be responding 1A, medical death over CMS. 8318, Regency Roadway, crushes Hawkshed and Chaucer. Be responding, I'm a 78-year-old male, short of air, with COPD, and they said you could cancel.
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1: Engine 46, respond to a fire alarm sounding at 3904 Northern Boulevard at Northern Estates. 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
1: 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We're going away in Frisco Lane. 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
1: Engine 88, respond to Medical Delta at 7005 Capella Lane, Crosstreet Wood Road and Sylvania Road. You're responding to a patient who is short of air at 742.

Medical Charlie at 6813 Landstar Drive, Cross Street Lone Star Way, and Dixie Highway at 752.

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1: Engine 89, respond to Medical Charlie at 6813 Landstar Drive. You have a 28-year-old female, chest, arm, and rib pain, also short of air, 10 out of 753.

attention, Quint 76. Respond to a gas leak outside 4801 Outer Loop, cross street of Judge Boulevard and Laurel Ridge Road at Jefferson Mall at 759.

76, respond to a gas leak at 54801 Outer Loop of Jefferson Mall, Cross Street of Judge Boulevard and Laurel Ridge Road. Cars are frozen. There is a large yellow box, possibly some type of generator between Billards and Ross, and it's making a loud noise and has a strong natural gas odor coming from it. It will be near the D-Dock at 801.

Edison Tower 87, respond. Medical Echo at 5185 Stephen Drive, Cross Street Chase Road and Shirley Lane at 847.

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1: Tower 87, it's a medical echo at 5185 7 Drive, Fresh Chase Road and Shirley Lane on a patient who is in cardiac arrest. They believe they may be beyond help. They are cold and I don't know if they're stiff in a warm environment or not, but they're in the back bedroom, go to the side door, and 847.

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Respond to medical echo at 5000 Chamberlain Lane, Cross Street, Grey Wolf Drive, Glasgow Boulevard at 911.

0: attention, Battalion 87, Tower 87, Engine 90, Engine 88, Engine 89, Quinn 86. Respond on a report of a structure fire, 10507 South Dodge, Cross Street Flushing Way and Silver Creek Road at 902.
1: Quinn 38, you're responding on a cardiac arrest, medical echo at 5000 Chamberlain Lane, Cross Street, Great Wolf Drive, and Glasgow Boulevard. He's an 89-year-old male, unconscious, unresponsive. Looks like it's a witness full arrest. Nurses are at the location. They do have an AED in place, and they're performing CPR. The suite number is 110 at 903.
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1: Battalion 87, Tower 87, Engine 90, Engine 88, Engine 89, and Quint 86 respond to a report of a structure fire at 10507 South Dodge Lane. Project is Flushing Way and Silver Creek Road. It's coming from the roof, unable to pinpoint the origin. The time is 9:04.

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2: 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Battalion 87, all other units responding 10507 South Dodge Lane are back in service at 907.

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Respond on a fire alarm sounding at 5540 Minor Lane, Cross Street, Brook Elizabeth Way, and Reeves Road at 919.

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1: Coin 76 responding from Arrow Road, North of Mile Line.
2: Coin 76, engine 77, respond on the fire alarm sounding at 5540 on Minor Lane, Cross Street, Brook Elizabeth Way, and Reeves Road at Amazon. General alarm, check the panel at 919.

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Toronto Medical Delta at 9115 Fern Creek Road at Fern Creek High School, Cross Street Bargetown Road, and Ferndale Road at 933.

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2: Engine 62, you're responding on a Medical Delta at 9115 Fern Creek Road at Fern Creek High School, crossing of Bardstown Road and Ferndale Road. It'll be at the nurse's office on the second floor. We have a 17-year-old female, seizure, unresponsive, 9:34.

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1: Engine 40, respond on Medical Bravo, U.S. Highway 42 at I-265. It's a motor vehicle accident, Ford pickup with a box-in trailer versus a black Charger. Have a male with a knee injury and a leg injury, a female with a hip and face injury at 935.

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0: 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Code 1 would be fine.
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0: Just making sure you all have a non-injury accident in front of the Kroger at Cedar Springs and Cedar and Village. Sorry, Bardstown Road.
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1: That's correct.
0: I do not. So what kind of car is it at?
1: We have a tan Buick Encore and a silver Lincoln.
0: A tan Buick Enclave and a silver Lincoln, are they disabled? Are they able to pull off to the side of the road?
1: They are not, radio. They're not able to pull off to the side of the road.
0: Okay. Both cars are disabled?
1: They're actually stuck together.
0: That'll do it. Okay. Would you like fire for mitigation?
1: That's negative.
0: It is, okay. And would you like a ticket for yourself?
1: That's negative. I was just making sure it was called in.
0: Okay. I've got it sent out now. Thank you.

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1: 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This will be for a 61-year-old female, unconscious, unresponsive. She is a cancer patient. Her time now is 9:47.

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Respond to a gas leak outside of 3953 Gilman Avenue, cross street St. Matthews Avenue and Woodrow Avenue at 947.

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1: Engine 46, respond to a gas leak outside of 3953 Gilman Avenue, cross street St. Matthews Avenue and Woodrow Avenue. It's a main gas line from the street to the residence that's been struck by a plumbing company on scene. They are notifying LG&E. Your time is 946. 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
0: You can divide those you need. We have a 1-inch line that's been cut in half.
1: 1-inch line, and you're tamping it off now? Is that what you said?
0: No, just a 1-inch line that's been cut in half.
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Respond on a residential alarm at 12905 Villa Grove Drive, 12509 Villa Grove Drive, cross of Wooded Acre Lane at 1010.

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1: 138 responding on a residential on the 12905 Villa Grove Drive, across the Woodacre Lane. Showing a residential fire alarm, no other information provided. 10-12.

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1: Queen 33 on the medical delta. 12412 LaGrange Road is a Thornton to Factory in LaGrange. Caller is in a white F-150 in a pump. So they're having trouble breathing, they're dizzy, and their heart rate is... Sorry, I misread that. They're having trouble breathing and they're feeling dizzy, short of air. The hazards are on at 1016.

0: the gas leak outside at 9103 Hensley Court, 9103 Hensley Court, across of Waveland Circle, on an active gas leak outside. 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
1: Attention, MJ 93 on a medical delta, 4511 Caden Run Road, 4511 Caden Run Road, apartment 201, cross of Shanks and Coventry Commons at 1017.
2: Engine 37 responding to the gas leak outside at 9103 Hensley Court, 9103 Hensley Court. 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

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Respond to a CO detector sounding at 14608 Valencia Drive, Cross Street, Barcelona Drive at 1032.

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1: 1-66, respond out of Medical Delta at 5512 Indian Hope Circle, compartment number 2. 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
1: Engine 32, respond to a CS detector sounding 14608 Valencia Drive, cross street of Washburn Drive. 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
1: 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Patient is an employee, it's a 26-year-old male, had a syncopal episode, possible head injury from the fall at 1043.

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2: Engine 34, respond on medical Delta at 11900 Westport Road, Cross Street Collins Lane and Murphy Lane at Precision. You have a 21-year-old male who fell approximately 15 feet off the train at the location. Your time now is 10:50. 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
2: Attention Quinn 82, respond Medical Delta at 9503 Lamborn Boulevard, Cross Street 3rd Street Road and Scarborough Avenue, apartment number 1 at 1101.

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0: We're just trying to verify the address. 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
1: 9503 Lamborn Boulevard, and it looks like the patient is on the back patio.
0: Okay, we're at 9503, and there's only one guy out back, and he didn't call us, so we're going to keep looking.

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1: Okay, I think we've found the person. 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
0: Who is it, okay?
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1: 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You have a 32-year-old female abdominal and groin injury. She is pregnant. There is language barrier. 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

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Respond Medical Delta at 7000 Raggard Road, Cross Street, Terry Road, and Greenbelt Highway at Murphy's Gas Station, 1125.

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1: Engine 88, responding medical's alpha at 7000 Ryder Grove, Cross Street, Cherry Road, and Greenbelt Highway at Murphy's Gas Station. The 20-year-old female, unconscious. 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

engine 78, respond to a water leak inside 5326 Russet Boulevard, Cross Street, Robin Wood Road at 1144.

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1: Engine 78, respond on Waterleak inside. 5326 Russet Boulevard, Cross Street, Robinwood Road, in apartment number 1. They have water leaking in the apartment. It appears to be coming from the upstairs apartment. They've attempted to contact maintenance, and they have not gotten back with them. Your time now is 11:45.

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1: Engine 88, respond on medical Charlie at 8651 Cameron Road, cross street Trayport Drive, Sherrard Drive at Master Lock, 52-year-old male, possible CDA at 1146.

41. Respond to a CO detector sounding at 6804 Fallen Leaf Circle, Crossroads Fallen Leaf Court, in Sycamore Woods Drive, and 1147.

0: Agent 41 responding.
1: Agent 41, respond to the CO detector sounding at 6804 Fallen Leaf Circle, Cross Street Fallen Leaf Court, Sycamore Woods Drive. CO detector sounding. 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
2: Battalion 38 Railhead, pass me that run. 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

0: 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Go ahead. Who's your other engine company?
1: 37's in route. 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

0: 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You have an assignment.
1: Yeah, you got a thing. 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We're going to need him getting somebody downstairs.
0: Very good, okay on that.

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0: 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Respond to a high angle rescue at Hutcherson Drive at I-65 at 1217.
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1: Flight 179 responding.
0: Battalion 76, engine 77, quit 179, quit 76, respond on a high angle rescue, Hutcherson Drive at I-65. Mullett County Dispatch received a call about a male sitting on the northbound side of Hutcherson Overpass dangling his feet over traffic. They've received, and we've received, several other calls of a white male wearing pajamas hanging over the overpass. After that, we don't have any other kind of information at 1219.
2: Battalion 76, Low County update.
0: 1217. Correction, 1219.

0: Battalion 76,
1: 79, under the chance.
0: Can you all travel down 65 southbound and see what you got? I've got two units going to Hutchinson Bridge.
2: Twin 79, Titan 6,
0: oh, okay, thank you.
2: 2K1, Battalion 76. Joe, Battalion 76. Did you need somebody stopping Brooks and go north on 65, correct?
0: Oh, that's negative. We're almost on scene. I appreciate it.
3: Battalion 76, we received another call for service stating the subject is no longer showing there. I don't know if he walked up the bridge or not.
0: I'm okay.

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0: 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I'm responding to following the circle for 6804.
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Respond to a trash fire. 4165 Shelbyville Road, Cross Street, North Hubbard Lane, and Heady Avenue at 1234.

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1: Please, okay. You're responding to a trash fire at 4165 Shelbyville Road, Cross Street, North Hubbard's Lane, and Hedy Avenue at the AutoZone. It is a wood chipper on fire behind the store. It's about 5 feet from the fence, but not close to anything else. Your time is 12:35. 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

0: 1.78. Respond to grass fire at 6900 Preston Highway, crossing of Tower Road and Industrial Boulevard at 1241.
1: One seventy-eight,
2: respond to a small brush fire at 6900 Preston Highway, Cross Street Tower Road, and Industrial Boulevard. It'll be near the ditch, smoking. It'll be near American Transmission at 1241. One 61, we have your baby box.
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40, Clint 38. Respond on a commercial alarm, 5401 Harbortown Road, 5401 Harbortown Road to the Harbortown Condominium, cross street of Harbortown Circle at 1251.

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0: If you want to notify LG&E, they do have a gas pipeline indicator that was involved in the origin of the fire. You can make that priority three, but I don't believe it contributed to the ignition.
2: 2038 responding.
1: Engine 40 and Quinn 38 responding on a commercial alarm at 5401 Harbortown Road at the Harbortown Condominium showing a fire throughout alarm at 1252. Quinn 38, just want to confirm. You said that the fire was near the pipeline but not involved or not damaged in any way. Priority 3, so check it out.
0: Correct. Just saying verify everything's okay with the pipeline.
1: 10-4.

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Point 51, engine 54, we're still on a fire alarm sounding at 2600 Blankenbaker Parkway, across Street, Real Road and Electron Drive, 1320.

0: Engine 89, respond on a medical delta at 11,000 Dixie Highway, across the Greenbelt Ramp and Bethany Lane at Cracker Barrel. Your time in is 1320.
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0: 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Medical Delta, 11,000, Dixie Highway, Country Greenbelt Ramp in Bethany Lane at Cracker Barrel. We have an older male that passed out, feeling dizzy and lightheaded at 1321.
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0: 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A commercial fire alarm for co-chair. 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
1: Engine 73 responding on a public assist at 10508 Cedar Creek Road. 10508 Cedar Creek Road, cross Warbler Branch Way and Glade Crest Road for a 76-year-old male who fell, no injuries. Your time is 1354.

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0: 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We did get another call for service from an employee that the fire alarm's going off in the cardiac unit on the third floor. 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
1: Queen 33 responding on a CO alarm, no illness at 1321 Garden Hill Place, 1321 Garden Hill Place, cross North Beckley Station Road. Excuse me for a CO alarm sounding. All people are exiting the premise. Your time is 1324.

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0: Engine 81 responding on a medical delta, Leopold Wood Loop and West Manslick Road. Leopold Wood Loop and West Manslick Road. It's going to be for a motor vehicle accident. Looks like there's going to be one patient, a 45-year-old male involved. Auto versus motorcycle, unknown level of injuries from the patient. White Dodge SUV versus motorcycle, patient will be laying in the roadway. You're responding with police and EMS at 1427.

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I have a 45-year-old male, diabetic emergency, general weakness. Timeout's going to be 1431.

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1: Engine 89, engine 90, both units responding on a gas leak inside, 7005 James Madison Way, 7005 James Madison Way, across the James Madison Court and Bessel Boulevard. Caller responds with a strong gas odor in the laundry room, has been evacuated, no fire or smoke seen on premise. Your time is 1436.
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1: Engine 34 responding on a medical Bravo at 1296 Old Henry Road, 12906 Old Henry Road, Lee Building Products, Cross of Stanley Golf Parkway and Elite Drive. Speaking for a 50-year-old male who was struck by a forklift. Injury's going to be to the head. Also difficulty breathing. Here's one with EMS at 1440. Good.
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1: 5-93 responding on the medical Charlie, 2802 Chestnut Ridge Place, 2802 Chestnut Ridge Place, west of Chestnut Ridge Circle, 24-48-year-old male overdosing on alcohol issues, no alert. He's going to be down in the back of the house in the basement door. You're responding to police and EMS at 1500.

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1: Quinn 66 responding on a medical delta, 3320 Forest Town Road, 3320 Forest Town Road, Brown Suburban Hotel, Unit 61, crosses Belmont Road and Goldsmith Lane, 65-year-old male, short air, slurred speech, alert, you're responding with EMS at 1506.
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1: 38, responding on the medical delta, 4409 Shenandoah Drive, 4409 Shenandoah Drive, cause of Halifax Drive and Culpeper Circle, 50-year-old female complaining of chest pain, difficulty speaking between breaths. He's responding with EMS at 1510. Three of engine 89, are you 1086 on scene?
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1: Engine 32 responding on a residential alarm, 15124 Meadow Farms Court, 15124 Meadow Farms Court, crossing Meadow Farm Place. 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
1: 49 responding on a medical Charlie 3001 Chamberlain Lane 3001 Chamberlain Lane at the Ford plant. Cross of the I-265 ramp in North Winchester Acres Road. It's going to be for a 63-year-old male bleeding internally and having chest pains and normal breathing. Patient will be with the nurse, your center, the EMS, at 1204 1520.
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1: Engine 53 responding on a medical Delta at 9900 Lynn Station Road, 9900 Lynn Station Road at Brownie's Fish Head Bar and Grill. Cross of Lakeshore Court in Timberwood Circle. It's going to be for a 65-year-old male who fainted twice. Not alert. You're responding with EMS at 1520. Engine 53, three. That just came up here. Agreeable. Can you repeat your traffic?
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1: Quarian 61 responding on smoke in the area on Bardstown Road and Captain Place. Bardstown Road and Captain Place. My name is there's a lot of smoke in the area. 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
1: 1539.

0: basically to quit 61 past smoke in the area, or smoke signs on Seatville. I believe it's going to be a prescribed fire.
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0: 138 responding.
1: 138 responding on a public assist at 4113 Calgary Way, 4113 Calgary Way, across Apex Gordon Drive, 74-year-old female, wife fell from the bed, requesting a lift assist only, no injuries. Your time is 1559.

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1: Engine 53 responding, IA Medical Delta 9092 Taylorsville Road, 9092 Taylorsville Road, crosses Exminister Drive and South Hurstbourne. Could be for a motor vehicle accident, a white SUV versus a black motorcycle in front of the Taco Bell. Looks like they were partially obstructing traffic, unknown level of injuries. You're responding with police EMS 1616.

0: Edge of 53 is on scene, Taylorsville Road. Got a 2-car NVA, I got one patient on the ground.
1: 2-car NVA, one patient on the ground, 1618.
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1: 747 responding on the medical Delta, 106 Blake and Baker Lane, 106 Blake and Baker Lane. It's going to be for a motor vehicle accident. Looks like two kids on e-bikes slammed into a gray vehicle. Unknown level of injuries, auto versus bicycle. You're responding with EMS at 1621.

0: 38, Quinn 49 at Engine 46, third for unknown fire, mile marker 8 on I-71 North, mile marker 8, I-71 North, per 811 Adam. Looks like he saw quite a bit of smoke in the area, requesting fire to respond. Your time is 16:20.
1: Quiet 47 is on scene. Here we have two patients, both alert and conscious.
2: 16:22.
1: Battalion 38 responding, 22 and 841.
3: Quiet 38, Battalion 38, we'll wait for Hodge if you'd like us to come with you.
1: Just hold your position in case it's not on the highway.
3: Quite probably it's okay.

0: 49 is fine.
1: 938, engine 46, incline 49, stop for that unknown fire. Mile marker 8, I-71 north. Mile marker 8, I-71 north, port 811 Adam. He saw quite a bit of smoke in the area. Requesting fire to respond. Your time is 1623.
0: Rail, is he still in the area?
1: I believe so. He's still currently on a run. Actually, we just received a cancel for fire. They got it put out.
0: Okay, so all units available.
1: All units are sliding, mile number 8, I-71 clear, got you guys clear and available, 1623.

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2: 547, that's correct. Looks like they have been copied over.
1: Okay. For EMS, I have two patients, both minors, alert and oriented, minor scrapes and abrasions.
2: And four.

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2: Engine 32, Engine 34, both units responding on a commercial alarm, 12955 Shelbyville Road, 12955 Shelbyville Road, Crossville Parkway Drive, Meridian Hills Drive, Norton Children Medical Association, it's going to be a commercial fire alarm, fire local panel, your time is 1626.
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2: Engine 54, Quick 51, both units responding on a commercial alarm, 3600 Good Samaritan Way, 3600 Good Samaritan Way, Gaslight, cross the Shelby Street and Waterson Trail, it's going to be for zone 001, general fire alarm, your time is 1627.
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2: Tower 87 responding on Medical Delta, 7803 St. Andrews Church Road, 7803 St. Andrews Church Road, apartment 18, cross St. Andrews Church Road and Blanton Lane for a 50-year-old female, rectal bleeding, lower abdominal pain. Caller is going to be a diabetic, does have high blood pressure and acid reflux, sitting on the front porch. You're responding with EMS at 1627.
0: Quint 51's on scene, 3600 Good Samaritan Way. Two-story apartment complex, nothing showing.
2: Two-story apartment complex, nothing showing. Good Samaritan Way, 1627.

0: 63, engine 65, Quint 61, engine 62, engine 48, and Quint 52. Start for a garage shed fire at 7707 Sunbury Lane, 7707 Sunbury Lane. 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
0: Battalion 51, Battalion 53, Quint 61, Engine 65, Engine 62, Tower 52, Engine 48. I'll show you guys responding to the garage shed fire at 7707 Sunbury Lane, 7707 Sunbury Lane, cross of Petty J Road and Winter Haven Road. We did receive a possible location of 3010 Petty J Road, or at that intersection of Sunbury and Winter Haven. Petty J Road, it's going to be for fire in the house, a lot of smoke, yellow house, possibly in the shed. Complaint was advising that garage is on fire at the house behind the location. We're receiving multiple calls for service for this. You're responding with EMS of standby at 1631.
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0: One, just the advice for one of the updates in the run from additional call for service. They're advising the house and the garage will both be on fire.
1: Addie 51's on scene. Going to be a working fire in the garage. It appears to be a detached garage. However, it is starting to communicate to the house.
0: Okay, on a working fire garage. Detached garage is on fire, working its way to the house, 1633.
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1: 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Battalion 51, can you confirm the level or the address for the location? Or is it in multiple different ones?
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1: Quinn 76, engine 77 responding with commercial alarm at 4606 East Manslick. 4606 East Manslick Road at the Food Literacy Project, across the Gale Bridge and South Park Road. All smoke detector in zone 10 at 1646.

0: Italian 38, clip 38, engine 40, and rescue 76 on an accident with a rollover, I-71 southbound at the 7.8 mile marker. Make your response on fire 6 for your operations at 1649.
1: Battalion 76 to Battalion 38, fire 6. Battalion 38 responding, fire 6. Battalion 76 to Battalion 38, fire 6. Did not rescue 76 to respond with you all. Do you advise? Hold.
2: Very legend 40 is responding.
1: She says, can I rescue 76 responding with us? Dispatch, tone rescue 76 to respond to I-71.
2: Are you coming from quarters?
1: 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Mr. Standoff, we advise.
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2: 41 to Battalion 38. We just got back in service. You want us to jump on that? Yeah, go ahead and start that way. 10-4, radio hold. Engine 41 responding to 71.
3: That was okay. Clint 38, were you responding?
1: 38 responding.
3: Battalion 38, Clint 38, Engine 40 and Engine 41 on an accident with a rescue. It's a rollover. 71 southbound at 7.8. I-71 southbound at 7.8. It's a black pickup truck pulling an RV trailer, rolled over the location. I don't have any further nature of injuries. 1656.
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2: Quint 33, Rescue 33, responding.
3: Quint 33, Rescue 33, responding. I-71 southbound to 7.8 at 1651.
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1: 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I've reached 56.
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0: Ranger 41 South scene. Ranger 41 Battalion 38, we're going to be northbound. We have access to the wreck. It's going to be just south of the Snyder.
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3: 41, is it going to be north or south?
0: The wreck's going to be southbound, but we're on the northbound side, stopping one lane of traffic. It appears everybody's out.
3: Oh, okay.
1: Engine 4 and Titan 38, we're shutting down both lanes of 71 South, pushing everything to the shoulder.
3: I'm okay, so you're in the fast lane or in the median?
1: The accident's in the median, yes.
3: I'm okay. Injuries.
2: 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Your operations are on fire 6.
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1: 2033,
2: sir. 2033, sir. 2047,
1: sir.
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37 start for a lock-in, 9600 Brownsboro Road, 9600 Brownsboro Road. Your operations will be on fire 6. Repeating, your operations are on fire 6, 1708.

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1: Engine 37, start for a lock-in, 9600 Brownsboro Road, 9600 Brownsboro Road, the Republic Bank, cross the I-265 ram in Simcoe Lane for a 60-year-old female customer locked inside the vault. There is a vault tech in route. They're saying their ETA is about 10 to 15 minutes. They are requesting EMS respond as well to stand by. Patient's not injured at this time, not panicking. Your time is 1709.

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0: also a grass fire in the area of South Pope Lick and I-265. Also receiving it at 1504 South Pope Lick on a pickup truck with hay on fire on the trailer at 1717. 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
1: Southbound at the outer loop, 60 miles south at the outer loop on an MVA at 1718.

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1: Battalion 76, I've got you responding. They've also released 5-5. You all can say if you want, you can switch back.
0: Same 76 is okay, respond 5-5.

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1: Flying 76, flight 76, and flight 66, all units starting for Medical Bravo, I-65 south and outer loop, I-65 south and outer loop. Going to be for a 55-year-old female involved in a motor vehicle accident, blue Toyota Camry versus a burgundy vehicle. Vehicle's going to be on the right shoulder, unknown level of injuries, unknown number of patients. You're responding with police and EMS at
2: 1719.
1: Engine 36 responding on automobile fire, South Pope Lick Road at I-265. South Pope Lick Road, I-265. We also received it as a field fire. The address for that is 1504 South Pope Lick Road, repeating 1504 South Pope Lick Road. They are going to be the same incident. It's going to be for a white pick truck, for a white pickup truck, a bale of hay on fire on the trailer pulled over on the side of the road just before I-265. Your time is 1720.

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1: The 531, okay. 5-5 is released. You all can respond over that for some reason.
0: You say 5-5, please.
1: Yes, that's correct.
0: Push number.
2: 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Your time is over. 22.

0: 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Anyone's responding?
1: Francis, you want to fly on chemical mitigation at 9092 Taylorsville Road, 9092 Taylorsville Road, across the Ex-Minister Drive and South Firstborn Parkway. It's going to be for a motor vehicle accident, chemical mitigation in front of the Taco Bell. It was between a white vehicle and a motorcycle. J-Town's on scene requesting us at 1723.

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0: You dispatched Battalion 38 and Weapon 33 to this. Non-emergency will be fine.
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2: Battalion 30, okay, I'm responding from 42 and 264.
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1: Rescue 33, Quint 33, and it's Walter Swan on that walkout at 96, or walk in 9600, Brownsboro Road, 9600, Brownsboro Road. It's going to be for a 6-year-old female locked inside the bolt. You do currently have engine 37 on seas, requested Rescue 33 and Battalion 38, Walter Swan as well. Your time is 1727.
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4: Battalion 38. Go ahead. Just about the situation, worn occupant in the vault, has been in there about an hour. Is on a timed array, will not open until 8 a.m. Nobody has access to it. A vault tech just arrived, and we're going to see what options are, so rescue's just plain B.
2: Rescue 33 is okay. Engine 37W, you have your cell phone on you.
4: That's correct.
5: Okay. 37, I'm okay. I'm headed your way.
6: 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You need us for traffic? Can we clear?
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8: We
7: got a roll bell on the side of the road on fire. We'll have public shutdown.
1: Yeah, a roll bell on fire. You said you have all of South public shutdown right there?
7: That's correct.
1: Same work.

0: We got a roll bill on the side of the road on fire. 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
1: You got a roll bill on fire. You said you have all of the South public shutdown right there?
0: That's correct.
1: Two more.
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1: Yes, engine 35's responding to our location, they're aware. We just had them sort on.
0: Absolutely, I got them sorted. Thank you, please continue for next day.
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0: 66 is responding from 65 in the Butte Fighter.
1: 66 responding on Medical Delta, 6535 Paramount Park Drive, 6535 Paramount Park Drive in Comfort Suites, cross the Packerland Way. To be for a 23-year-old male not conscious from an overdose, individual in the parking lot was huffing some type of chemical in a can, keeps passing out in the parking lot, unknown what he's taking, looks like recreational intent. To be a white male, hat on backwards, black shirt, blue jeans, responding with EMS and police, 1738.
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2: You're going, sir. You're going, service. I'm gonna start Quint 76 on that.
0: Quint 66 is okay. Quint 66 is in service.
1: 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I'll get Quint 76 on it.
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1: 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Quint 76 responding on a Medical Delta, 6535 Paramount Park Drive, 6535 Paramount Park Drive, the Comfort Suites. Actually, Quint 76, we just received a cancellation from EMS. I'll get you guys clear, 1739.
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0: 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I was incorrect on response for the address. It's actually 3010 Patty J.
1: Okay, I'm 3010, 1811.

0: Tempest right here.
1: Good.
0: Sure, please, hold please, the hold could reopen. And also, hold is past service, please.
1: 1036, I'm okay on the road, it's now open. You said you're going to be clear back in service, just out of service, just clear from the run, just out of service. Thank you.

0: Committee Board member and I understand how you've been canceled by EMS. Anybody more? I'll be back in service. You are still on Fire 6. All operations are on Fire 5 now.
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1: Engine 46, you were just canceled by EMS on the Thurman Lane one. What go ahead with your traffic?
0: That's what I was going to say. Thank you. We're in service.
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0: 246, start for a lockout. 165 Thurman Lane, 165 Thurman Lane. 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
1: 946 responding.
2: 1846, we're back for the lockout. 165 Thurman Lane, 165 Thurman Lane, apartment 110, across Linden Way and Oshley Avenue. It's going to be for that same patient, the 75-year-old male, short of air, breathing problems, difficulty speaking between breaths. Fire was copied due to the patient unable to get the door unlocked. Here's why with EMS at 1824.

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0: 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Start for a structure fire, 5304 Katie Bell Court, 5304 Katie Bell Court. Your time is 1828.
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1: Engine 74 responding.
2: Battalion 76, Quint 78, Engine 78, Quint 76, Engine 71, and Quint 66, start for structure fire, 5304 Key Depot Court, 5304 Key Depot Court, crossing Nellie Bly Drive. Caller, if the neighbor sees heavy smoke coming from the back of this residence, unsure if the house is on fire or if neighbor is burning leaves in the backyard, but there is a lot of smoke in the area. Your time is 1829.

0: caller is the neighbor sees heavy smoke coming from the back of this residence. Unsure if the house is on fire or if neighbors burning leaves in the backyard, but there is a lot of smoke in the area. Your time is 1829.
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1: Parkway 47 responding on a medical delta, 3535 Warner Avenue, 35351 Warner Avenue, across to Thompson Avenue in Eola Drive. It's going to be for a 63-year-old male, rectal bleeding, abnormal breathing. Responding with EMS 1832. Engine 41, I have you back in service, 1832.
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1: 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Coin 49 is responding. Coin 49 is Maria Avenue, 7402 Maria Avenue, across the Hayward Road. Excuse me for the fire smoke detector, first floor smoke. Your time is 1850.
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1: 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Excuse me, for a 6-year-old female, foster child is self-harming, bleeding, altered level of consciousness. Looks like she has scratches on her face. He responded with EMS at 1851.

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1: Plan 66 responding on a medical Delta 830 Packard Avenue, 830 Packard Avenue, across Alexander Avenue and Preston Highway, 18-year-old male passing out, calls like a heard patient talking in the background, not alert, you're responding with EMS 836.

0: Plane 66, we just received a cancellation. 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That's correct. 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
2: 1032 and 1031, both units responding on a commercial alarm. 10280 Shelbyville Road, 10280 Shelbyville Road. Skin across the Dorsey Station in Dorsey Lane, St. Vincent DuPaul Thrift Store for a rear motion area alarm. 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

0: I have an Engine 32, Quinn 31. Just be advised, I do believe this may have came in as the wrong incident type. I believe it's going to possibly be a police run for a commercial alarm on their end. Stand by, I'm trying to get confirmation now.
1: 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Got a one-story strip center middle of the road. 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
0: I'm okay. I'm showing you on scene for one story shift. There's nothing showing. Do you need a short please for the possible commercial arm on their end at 1035, or were you advised?
1: Well, go ahead. Star police, this location. You can cancel 1031.
0: 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Cancel at 1920.
2: 1031, so say those first.

0: 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Your time is 1921.
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2: Okay, we've got no audible alarm at this location. We're going to continue to check.
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0: 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Your time is 1922.
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2: Tower 87 responding on a trash fire at 1620 Albany Avenue, 1620 Albany Avenue, across of Walnut Grove Avenue. It's going to be a homeless campsite behind the house. Can see smoke from the house. Looks like they set a fire, probably just a campfire, and needs to be put out. Does not want the woods on fire on scene. Here's 1923.

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1: 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It's going to be for a 86-year-old female who can't breathe, not alert. Looks like possibly asthma, inhaler's not working. You're responding with EMS at 1924.

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0: 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Does Ron have key holder information?
1: I do indeed.
0: All right, if you can go ahead and put that in the CAD notes, if it's not already, I'll try to reach out and make contact with him.
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1: Coin 86 responding on a public assist at 5001 Belmont Avenue, 5001 Belmont Avenue, crosses Gerald Avenue, Margo Avenue. 75-70-year-old male who fell requesting a lift assist, no injuries. You're doing thank you, gentlemen.

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1: 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Your time is 1948.
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0: We'll continue code 1 to verify.
2: 10-4, I'll get you put back on the run at 940.
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2: 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So I do have you put back on that line. The original detection was going to be for a smoke CO detector in the laundry room.
0: Oh, okay. Thank you.
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1: 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Cross at Pleasant Glen Drive in Neely Park. It's coming for an 85-year-old male who fell. Can't get up. No injuries. Your head was 1950.